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4: There's a chance of showers and maybe a thunderstorm tonight and tomorrow. The low 10 degrees, tomorrow's high 26. Clear and 10 overnight Friday. A mix of sun and cloud all weekend with temperatures in the mid-20s.
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3: There's a chance of showers and maybe a thunderstorm tonight and tomorrow. The low 10 degrees, tomorrow's high 26. Clear and 10 overnight Friday. A mix of sun and cloud all weekend with temperatures in the mid-20s.
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8: There's a chance of showers and maybe a thunderstorm tonight and tomorrow. The low 10 degrees, tomorrow's high 26. Clear and 10 overnight Friday. A mix of sun and cloud all weekend with temperatures in the mid-20s.
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3: There's a chance of showers and maybe a thunderstorm tonight and tomorrow. The low 10 degrees, tomorrow's high 26. Clear and 10 overnight Friday. A mix of sun and cloud all weekend with temperatures in the mid-20s.

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9: There's a chance of showers and maybe a thunderstorm tonight and tomorrow. The low 10 degrees, tomorrow's high 26. Clear and 10 overnight Friday. A mix of sun and cloud all weekend with temperatures in the mid-20s.
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6: There's a chance of showers and maybe a thunderstorm tonight and tomorrow. The low 10 degrees, tomorrow's high 26. Clear and 10 overnight Friday. A mix of sun and cloud all weekend with temperatures in the mid-20s.

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2: There's a chance of showers and maybe a thunderstorm tonight and tomorrow. The low 10 degrees, tomorrow's high 26. Clear and 10 overnight Friday. A mix of sun and cloud all weekend with temperatures in the mid-20s.
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1: There's a chance of showers and maybe a thunderstorm tonight and tomorrow. The low 10 degrees, tomorrow's high 26. Clear and 10 overnight Friday. A mix of sun and cloud all weekend with temperatures in the mid-20s.

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1: Good morning, I'm Tim Rout. Construction on the roads in the Ring of Fire north of Thunder Bay got underway yesterday, 5 years ahead of schedule. The province and First Nation partners broke ground, calling it an historic milestone. Brad Obam has more.
2: Premier Doug Ford calls the Ring of Fire a once-in-a-generation opportunity that will create 70,000 good-paying jobs and give access to the critical minerals the world wants to buy, all while adding $22 billion to Ontario's economy and help Northern Ontario reach its full economic potential. Ford says he appreciates the partnership of First Nation leaders and communities, including Chief Lorraine Whitehead of Webequay First Nation, as they continue to work to create opportunity and prosperity across the North. Officials say the Webequay Supply Road is scheduled to open by the fall of 2030. They add the 107-kilometer all-season road will connect the First Nation to the Ring of Fire region and serve as a vital link for future mineral development projects, all while also connecting the community to essential health and social services. The province says the milestone builds on a decade of collaboration between the two partners, and the approval for the Webequay-led environmental assessment is the first step in the province's accelerated plan. I'm Brad Obang.
1: And the University de Urst has adopted a coat of arms. The institution that also has campuses in Kapuskasing and Timmins says the green, gold, and blue incorporate its colors with white, which signifies snow. The two lynx represent the boreal forest and are known for their perseverance and resilience. The university has been independent from Sudbury's Laurentian University since 2022. And you can see that coat of arms on our website. And lastly, the province is encouraging you to enjoy the outdoors with Canada Day. Free Fishing Week in Ontario kicks off tomorrow. Officials say it's the perfect time to get outdoors, spend time with family and friends, and create memories on the water. Though Canadian residents can fish for free during the week, all conservation license catch and size limits, fish sanctuaries, and other fishing regulations still apply. The province says fishing is a key part of our economy, with over 1 million anglers spending nearly $2.5 billion on recreational fishing in Ontario every year. And for these stories and more, go to MyCapHearstNow.com. Grab your umbrella. Chance of showers today with a possibility of thunderstorms overnight. High 25 falling off to 11. Same thing tomorrow. High 27. Mix of sun and cloud for Sunday. High 27.
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Jeff Healy, Angel Eyes, Moose FM. Good morning. Welcome to the Friday Morning Show. I'm Tim Rout, sitting in for Dennis J. Puska. 335-8555, the Moose FM Roadies Retail Text Line. 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

0: John Cougar Mellencamp, small town, Moose FM. Good morning, I'm Tim Rout. Sitting in for Dennis J. Puska, 335-8555, the Moose FM Roadies Retail Text Line. Back in April of 2020, in the heart of the pandemic, churches closed, and the company came up with an idea that would have us do a mini church service on the air every Sunday morning. 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
0: Grab your umbrella. Chance of showers today with a possibility of thunderstorms overnight. High 25 falling off to 11. Same thing tomorrow. High 27. Mix of sun and cloud for Sunday. High 27.
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1: Good morning, I'm Tim Rout. Construction on the roads in the Ring of Fire north of Thunder Bay got underway yesterday, 5 years ahead of schedule. The province and First Nation partners broke ground, calling it an historic milestone. Brad Obam has more.
2: Premier Doug Ford calls the Ring of Fire a once-in-a-generation opportunity that will create 70,000 good-paying jobs and give access to the critical minerals the world wants to buy, all while adding $22 billion to Ontario's economy and help Northern Ontario reach its full economic potential. Ford says he appreciates the partnership of First Nation leaders and communities, including Chief Lorraine Whitehead of Webequay First Nation, as they continue to work to create opportunity and prosperity across the North. Officials say the Webequay Supply Road is scheduled to open by the fall of 2030. They add the 107-kilometer all-season road will connect the First Nation to the Ring of Fire region and serve as a vital link for future mineral development projects, all while also connecting the community to essential health and social services. The province says the milestone builds on a decade of collaboration between the two partners, and the approval for the Webequay-led environmental assessment is the first step in the province's accelerated plan. I'm Brad Obang.
1: And the University de Urst has adopted a coat of arms. The institution that also has campuses in Kapuskasing and Timmins says the green, gold, and blue incorporate its colors with white, which signifies snow. The two lynx represent the boreal forest and are known for their perseverance and resilience. The university has been independent from Sudbury's Laurentian University since 2022. And you can see that coat of arms on our website. And lastly, the province is encouraging you to enjoy the outdoors with Canada Day. Free Fishing Week in Ontario kicks off tomorrow. Officials say it's the perfect time to get outdoors, spend time with family and friends, and create memories on the water. Though Canadian residents can fish for free during the week, all conservation license catch and size limits, fish sanctuaries, and other fishing regulations still apply. The province says fishing is a key part of our economy, with over 1 million anglers spending nearly $2.5 billion on recreational fishing in Ontario every year. And for these stories and more, go to MyCapHurstNow.com. Grab your umbrella. Chance of showers today with a possibility of thunderstorms overnight. High 25 falling off to 11. Same thing tomorrow. High 27. Mix of sun and cloud for Sunday. High 27.
0: We don't like waking up early either, but the music makes starting the day a little bit easier. Here's another great hit, 100.9 and 94.5, Moose FM, Kapuskasing and Hearst's biggest variety.

0: didn't steal my sunshine, Moose FM. I'm Tim. The bottom line is not any of us, not even one of us, is getting any younger. And as we age, things start to squeak and ache and cause problems for us. Our minds don't work as well as they used to. Our temperament begins to shift. Heaven help us, if we break a bone or sprain something, it'll take a month of Sundays for it to even start feeling better. And yet at the same time, there's a sense in which as we age, we do improve in certain ways. We tend to garner a measure of wisdom. Yes, we still make mistakes, but not the kind of earth-shattering mistakes we used to when we were young. We become more socially savvy, more fiscally frugal, mainly because we don't take the kinds of risks we used to. And there's a certain softness that settles on the heart when you realize those children making a rambunctious racket in the basement don't actually live here. You can pack them off with their parents when supper's over. Growing old gracefully, our subject today.
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0: Outcast, hey, yeah, Moose FM. Good morning, I'm Tim Rout, sitting in once again for Dennis J. Puska, who's taken a long weekend. You know, one of the fun parts of summer is that people go on vacation, and I get an opportunity to sit in the big chair for them. It's really a good time. Thank you for tuning in once again. 335-8555 is the Moose FM Roadies Retail text line. 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What a wonderful opportunity to tip the hat.
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0: Grab your umbrella. Chance of showers today with a possibility of thunderstorms overnight. High 25 falling off to 11. Same thing tomorrow. High 27. Mix of sun and cloud for Sunday. High 27.
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1: Good morning, I'm Tim Rout. Construction on the roads in the Ring of Fire north of Thunder Bay got underway yesterday, 5 years ahead of schedule. The province and First Nation partners broke ground, calling it an historic milestone. Brad Obam has more.
2: Premier Doug Ford calls the Ring of Fire a once-in-a-generation opportunity that will create 70,000 good-paying jobs and give access to the critical minerals the world wants to buy, all while adding $22 billion to Ontario's economy and help Northern Ontario reach its full economic potential. Ford says he appreciates the partnership of First Nation leaders and communities, including Chief Lorraine Whitehead of Webequay First Nation, as they continue to work to create opportunity and prosperity across the North. Officials say the Webequay Supply Road is scheduled to open by the fall of 2030. They add the 107-kilometer all-season road will connect the First Nation to the Ring of Fire region and serve as a vital link for future mineral development projects, all while also connecting the community to essential health and social services. The province says the milestone builds on a decade of collaboration between the two partners, and the approval for the Webequay-led environmental assessment is the first step in the province's accelerated plan. I'm Brad Obang.
1: And the University de Erst has adopted a coat of arms. The institution that also has campuses in Kapuskasing and Timmins says the green, gold, and blue incorporate its colors with white, which signifies snow. The two lynx represent the boreal forest and are known for their perseverance and resilience. The university has been independent from Sudbury's Laurentian University since 2022. And you can see that coat of arms on our website. And lastly, the province is encouraging you to enjoy the outdoors with Canada Day. Free Fishing Week in Ontario kicks off tomorrow. Officials say it's the perfect time to get outdoors, spend time with family and friends, and create memories on the water. Though Canadian residents can fish for free during the week, all conservation license catch and size limits, fish sanctuaries, and other fishing regulations still apply. The province says fishing is a key part of our economy, with over a million anglers spending nearly $2.5 billion on recreational fishing in Ontario every year. And for these stories and more, go to MyCapHearstNow.com. Grab your umbrella. Chance of showers today with a possibility of thunderstorms overnight. High 25 falling off to 11. Same thing tomorrow. High 27. Mix of sun and cloud for Sunday. High 27.
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0: Slade, run away, Moose FM. I'm Tim, sitting in for Dennis, 335-8555, the Moose FM Roadies Retail Tax Line. You may have heard of the Robinson family, whose house was lost to fire on the 22nd of this month. The fire broke out during supper, and mercifully all of them were able to get out. But everything else, their pets, the entire contents of the house, total loss. And so some folks have started a GoFundMe to help them rebuild. If this is something that resonates with you and you'd like to contribute, you can find the Supporting the Robinson Family link on both our Facebook page and website. The goal is to raise $11,000 to at least get them restarted with general household contents. So far, about $1,600 has been raised.
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0: Grab your umbrella. Chance of showers today with a possibility of thunderstorms overnight. High 25 falling off to 11. Same thing tomorrow, high 27. Mix of sun and cloud for Sunday, high 27.
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1: Good morning, I'm Tim Rout. Construction on the roads in the Ring of Fire north of Thunder Bay got underway yesterday, 5 years ahead of schedule. The province and First Nation partners broke ground, calling it an historic milestone. Brad Obam has more.
2: Premier Doug Ford calls the Ring of Fire a once-in-a-generation opportunity that will create 70,000 good-paying jobs and give access to the critical minerals the world wants to buy, all while adding $22 billion to Ontario's economy and help Northern Ontario reach its full economic potential. Ford says he appreciates the partnership of First Nation leaders and communities, including Chief Lorraine Whitehead of Webequay First Nation, as they continue to work to create opportunity and prosperity across the North. Officials say the Webequay Supply Road is scheduled to open by the fall of 2030. They add the 107-kilometer all-season road will connect the First Nation to the Ring of Fire region and serve as a vital link for future mineral development projects, all while also connecting the community to essential health and social services. The province says the milestone builds on a decade of collaboration between the two partners, and the approval for the Webequay-led environmental assessment is the first step in the province's accelerated plan. I'm Brad Obang.
1: And the University de Urst has adopted a coat of arms. The institution that also has campuses in Kapuskasing and Timmins says the green, gold, and blue incorporate its colors with white, which signifies snow. The two lynx represent the boreal forest and are known for their perseverance and resilience. The university has been independent from Sudbury's Laurentian University since 2022. And you can see that coat of arms on our website. And lastly, the province is encouraging you to enjoy the outdoors with Canada Day. Free Fishing Week in Ontario kicks off tomorrow. Officials say it's the perfect time to get outdoors, spend time with family and friends, and create memories on the water. Though Canadian residents can fish for free during the week, all conservation license catch and size limits, fish sanctuaries, and other fishing regulations still apply. The province says fishing is a key part of our economy, with over 1 million anglers spending nearly $2.5 billion on recreational fishing in Ontario every year. And for these stories and more, go to MyCapHearstNow.com. Grab your umbrella. Chance of showers today with a possibility of thunderstorms overnight. High 25 falling off to 11. Same thing tomorrow. High 27. Mix of sun and cloud for Sunday. High 27.
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0: 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I'm Tim Rout, sitting in for Dennis J. Puska. 335-8555, the Moose FM Roadies Retail text line. Looking like a beautiful, though somewhat overcast day. Could see some rain, possible thunderstorms later on, too. But nothing to worry about. Gorgeous looking weekend coming up. Nice and warm. Topping out around 27, 28 degrees Saturday and Sunday. So, yeah, go ahead and plan that barbecue. We are... Canada Day coming up. We'd asked you whether or not you have any special plans. Rick writes, yes, the perpetual absence of sobriety. And Rick, thank you very much. How about you? Canada Day, is it just a day off for something more?
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0: Grab your umbrella. Chance of showers today with a possibility of thunderstorms overnight. High 25 falling off to 11. Same thing tomorrow, high 27. Mix of sun and cloud for Sunday, high 27.
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1: Good morning, I'm Tim Rout. Construction on the roads in the Ring of Fire north of Thunder Bay got underway yesterday, 5 years ahead of schedule. The province and First Nation partners broke ground, calling it an historic milestone. Brad Obam has more.
2: Premier Doug Ford calls the Ring of Fire a once-in-a-generation opportunity that will create 70,000 good-paying jobs and give access to the critical minerals the world wants to buy, all while adding $22 billion to Ontario's economy and help Northern Ontario reach its full economic potential. Ford says he appreciates the partnership of First Nation leaders and communities, including Chief Lorraine Whitehead of Webequay First Nation, as they continue to work to create opportunity and prosperity across the north. Officials say the Webequay Supply Road is scheduled to open by the fall of 2030. They add the 107-kilometer all-season road will connect the First Nation to the Ring of Fire region and serve as a vital link for future mineral development projects, all while also connecting the community to essential health and social services. The province says the milestone builds on a decade of collaboration between the two partners, and the approval for the Webequay-led environmental assessment is the first step in the province's accelerated plan. I'm Brad Obang.
1: And the University de Erst has adopted a coat of arms. The institution that also has campuses in Kapuskasing and Timmins says the green, gold, and blue incorporate its colors with white, which signifies snow. The two links represent the boreal forest and are known for their perseverance and resilience. The university has been independent from Sudbury's Laurentian University since 2022. And you can see that coat of arms on our website. And lastly, the province is encouraging you to enjoy the outdoors with Canada Day. Free Fishing Week in Ontario kicks off tomorrow. Officials say it's the perfect time to get outdoors, spend time with family and friends, and create memories on the water. Though Canadian residents can fish for free during the week, all conservation license catch and size limits, fish sanctuaries, and other fishing regulations still apply. The province says fishing is a key part of our economy, with over a million anglers spending nearly $2.5 billion on recreational fishing in Ontario every year. And for these stories and more, go to MyCapHurstNow.com.
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1: Grab your umbrella. Chance of showers today with a possibility of thunderstorms overnight. High 25 falling off to 11. Same thing tomorrow. High 27. Mix of sun and cloud for Sunday. High 27.
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0: Human League, Don't You Want Me, Moose FM. Good morning, I'm Tim Rout, sitting in for Dennis J. Puska. 335-8555, the Moose FM Roadies Retail text line. We've got some software here at the station, really good software, powerful, capable, helps to automate all kinds of things so we don't have to fiddle with them. But it does have one interesting glitch. Right in the middle of your very, very complicated job where you have to be monitoring a bunch of different things at the same time, this particular program will assert its command screen. It will maximize the command screen and bring it right up in front of you, minimizing whatever it is you were working on. Now, the first time it happens, you set it aside, you get back to work. 30 seconds later, 10 seconds after that, eventually you start thinking to yourself, how many years would I get for lobotomizing the programmer with a tablespoon?
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0: Grab your umbrella. Chance of showers today with a possibility of thunderstorms overnight. High 25 falling off to 11. Same thing tomorrow. High 27. Mix of sun and cloud for Sunday. High 27.
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1: Good morning, I'm Tim Rout. Construction on the roads in the Ring of Fire north of Thunder Bay got underway yesterday, 5 years ahead of schedule. The province and First Nation partners broke ground, calling it an historic milestone. Brad Obam has more.
2: Premier Doug Ford calls the Ring of Fire a once-in-a-generation opportunity that will create 70,000 good-paying jobs and give access to the critical minerals the world wants to buy, all while adding $22 billion to Ontario's economy and help Northern Ontario reach its full economic potential. Ford says he appreciates the partnership of First Nation leaders and communities, including Chief Lorraine Whitehead of Webequay First Nation, as they continue to work to create opportunity and prosperity across the North. Officials say the Webequay Supply Road is scheduled to open by the fall of 2030. They add the 107-kilometer all-season road will connect the First Nation to the Ring of Fire region and serve as a vital link for future mineral development projects, all while also connecting the community to essential health and social services. The province says the milestone builds on a decade of collaboration between the two partners, and the approval for the Webequay-led environmental assessment is the first step in the province's accelerated plan. I'm Brad Obang.
1: And the University de Erst has adopted a coat of arms. The institution that also has campuses in Kapuskasing and Timmins says the green, gold, and blue incorporate its colors with white, which signifies snow. The two lynx represent the boreal forest and are known for their perseverance and resilience. The university has been independent from Sudbury's Laurentian University since 2022. And you can see that coat of arms on our website. And lastly, the province is encouraging you to enjoy the outdoors with Canada Day. Free Fishing Week in Ontario kicks off tomorrow. Officials say it's the perfect time to get outdoors, spend time with family and friends, and create memories on the water. Though Canadian residents can fish for free during the week, all conservation license catch and size limits, fish sanctuaries, and other fishing regulations still apply. The province says fishing is a key part of our economy, with over 1 million anglers spending nearly $2.5 billion on recreational fishing in Ontario every year. And for these stories and more, go to MyCapHearstNow.com. Grab your umbrella. Chance of showers today with a possibility of thunderstorms overnight. High 25 falling off to 11. Same thing tomorrow. High 27. Mix of sun and cloud for Sunday. High 27.
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0: 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I'm Tim Rout, sitting in for Dennis J. Puska, 335-8555. The Moose FM Roadies Retail Text Line. Do you know someone who's having a birthday, maybe an anniversary, maybe someone who's graduated? What a wonderful opportunity for you to tip the hat in their direction. 335-8555. Text only, please. And Canada Day's just around the corner. 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
1: 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There's a Cochran family, the Robinsons, who lost their home to a fire on the 22nd of June, and some local folks have put together a GoFundMe for them. And I mean, they lost everything. They got out uninjured, mom, dad, and three kids, but their pets are gone, all of their property is gone. This isn't the kind of thing we normally mention on the air, but you know what? It's one of those situations where, why not? 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About $1,700 of that has already come in. 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
1: Grab your umbrella. Chance of showers today with a possibility of thunderstorms overnight. High 25 falling off to 11. Same thing tomorrow. High 27. Mix of sun and cloud for Sunday. High 27.
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1: Good morning, I'm Tim Rout. Construction on the roads in the Ring of Fire north of Thunder Bay got underway yesterday, 5 years ahead of schedule. The province and First Nation partners broke ground, calling it an historic milestone. Brad Obam has more.
2: Premier Doug Ford calls the Ring of Fire a once-in-a-generation opportunity that will create 70,000 good-paying jobs and give access to the critical minerals the world wants to buy, all while adding $22 billion to Ontario's economy and help Northern Ontario reach its full economic potential. Ford says he appreciates the partnership of First Nation leaders and communities, including Chief Lorraine Whitehead of Webequay First Nation, as they continue to work to create opportunity and prosperity across the North. Officials say the Webequay Supply Road is scheduled to open by the fall of 2030. They add the 107-kilometer all-season road will connect the First Nation to the Ring of Fire region and serve as a vital link for future mineral development projects, all while also connecting the community to essential health and social services. The province says the milestone builds on a decade of collaboration between the two partners, and the approval for the Webequay-led environmental assessment is the first step in the province's accelerated plan. I'm Brad Obang.
1: And the University de Urst has adopted a coat of arms. The institution that also has campuses in Kapuskasing and Timmins says the green, gold, and blue incorporate its colors with white, which signifies snow. The two lynx represent the boreal forest and are known for their perseverance and resilience. The university has been independent from Sudbury's Laurentian University since 2022. And you can see that coat of arms on our website. And lastly, the province is encouraging you to enjoy the outdoors with Canada Day. Free Fishing Week in Ontario kicks off tomorrow. Officials say it's the perfect time to get outdoors, spend time with family and friends, and create memories on the water. Though Canadian residents can fish for free during the week, all conservation license catch and size limits, fish sanctuaries, and other fishing regulations still apply. The province says fishing is a key part of our economy, with over 1 million anglers spending nearly $2.5 billion on recreational fishing in Ontario every year. And for these stories and more, go to MyCapHearstNow.com.
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1: Grab your umbrella. Chance of showers today with a possibility of thunderstorms overnight. High 25 falling off to 11. Same thing tomorrow. High 27. Mix of sun and cloud for Sunday. High 27.
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0: Grab your umbrella. Chance of showers today with a possibility of thunderstorms overnight. High 25 falling off to 11. Same thing tomorrow. High 27. Mix of sun and cloud for Sunday. High 27.
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0: Chilliwack, what you gonna do, Moose FM? We're going to the phone lines, and somebody wants to do a shout-out. Who's this?
1: Sam.
0: Sam, and who's this shout-out for?
1: Well, Moomoo. I'm his Moomoo. I'm his grandma.
0: Grandma.
1: For my grandson, Moomoo. I'm Moomoo.
0: Okay, who's your grandson?
1: Braxton Shale.
0: Braxton Shale, that's wonderful. And what's the occasion?
1: He graduated from kindergarten. He's going into grade one next year.
0: That's just wonderful. Well, Grandma, thank you very much.
1: I'm proud as a peacock of him.
0: Pardon me?
1: Okay.
0: Pardon?
1: I'm proud as a peacock of him.
0: There you go. Thanks so much.
1: And he knows I listen to your radio show all the time, so if he's listening to it, he'll hear me.
0: That's just wonderful. Thank you very much.
1: Have a wonderful day.
0: You too.
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0: 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I'm Tim Rout, sitting in for Dennis J. Puska. 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Stay safe. 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
0: Grab your umbrella. Chance of showers today with a possibility of thunderstorms overnight. High 25 falling off to 11. Same thing tomorrow. High 27. Mix of sun and cloud for Sunday. High 27.
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5: About a 30% chance we're going to be getting thunderstorms this afternoon. High 25, low 11. Overcast with a chance of showers tomorrow. High 27 and a mix of sun and cloud for Sunday. High 28.
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2: About a 30% chance we're going to be getting thunderstorms this afternoon. High 25, low 11. Overcast with a chance of showers tomorrow. High 27 and a mix of sun and cloud for Sunday. High 28.
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2: About a 30% chance we're going to be getting thunderstorms this afternoon. High 25, low 11. Overcast with a chance of showers tomorrow. High 27 and a mix of sun and cloud for Sunday. High 28.
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8: About a 30% chance we're going to be getting thunderstorms this afternoon. High 25, low 11. Overcast with a chance of showers tomorrow. High 27 and a mix of sun and cloud for Sunday. High 28.
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1: Good afternoon, I'm Tim Rout. The Financial Consumer Agency of Canada has penalized the Royal Bank of Canada to the tune of some $4.25 million for a violation of consumer provisions in the Bank Act. The agency says from 2001 through 2024, credits from deactivated credit card accounts were not transferred to customers' new accounts. As a result, these customers received inaccurate monthly credit card statements, and some customers incurred additional charges. Nearly 228,000 accounts were impacted financially, and RBC transferred and refunded more than $22.4 million. For the customers that cannot be identified, RBC made a charitable donation of nearly $300,000 instead. The Kapuskasing Golf Heritage Fund is getting more than $365,000 from the Northern Ontario Heritage Club. It will drive repairs and renovations to the clubhouse, installation of a golf simulator, accessible entrance doors and ramps. Upgrades are also coming for the kitchen, ice machine, and walk-in cooler. Outdoors, a practice area will be set up and irrigation and sewage systems updated. The money was delivered by Minister of Northern Economic Development and Growth, George Pirie. The Cap Golf Course was established in 1937. Lastly, the Canadian Medical Association is encouraging Canadians to support stronger online safeguards for children through the Safe Social Media Act. They've launched a campaign saying protecting children's health and well-being online must begin with prevention. The association says physicians across the country are seeing the effects of harmful digital environments on young people's physical and mental health. They are calling on politicians of all stripes to quickly advance the legislation, which would establish new responsibilities for social media services and AI chatbot services. This would include a stronger duty to protect children, safety-focused design requirements, and independent oversight. It would also prevent children under 16 from having social media accounts. For these stories and more, go to our website.
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1: About a 30% chance we're going to be getting thunderstorms this afternoon. High 25, low 11. Overcast with a chance of showers tomorrow. High 27 and a mix of sun and cloud for Sunday. High 28.
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7: About a 30% chance we're going to be getting thunderstorms this afternoon, high 25, low 11. Overcast with a chance of showers tomorrow, high 27, and a mix of sun and cloud for Sunday, high 28.
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5: About a 30% chance we're going to be getting thunderstorms this afternoon. High 25, low 11. Overcast with a chance of showers tomorrow. High 27 and a mix of sun and cloud for Sunday. High 28.
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3: About a 30% chance we're going to be getting thunderstorms this afternoon. High 25, low 11. Overcast with a chance of showers tomorrow. High 27 and a mix of sun and cloud for Sunday. High 28.
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1: 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And there's more Canada Day fun planned for Hearst on July 1st at the Pavilion. 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
4: About a 30% chance we're going to be getting thunderstorms this afternoon. High 25, low 11. Overcast with a chance of showers tomorrow. High 27 and a mix of sun and cloud for Sunday. High 28.
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Blue Rodeo, Lost Together, Moose FM, good afternoon. Oh, wow. Took some time during my time off and worked on these headphones here. Had the same pair of studio headphones now for about 12 years. And they're one of those items where you never really replace them, but you're constantly ordering. Well, not constantly. It's the second time I've ordered myself new earpieces. And this time around, got a new headband for the headphones, but kind of like a baseball glove on your head. It kind of they feel a little tight now. I feel like they need to be broken in a little bit, but oh, wow. You can tell the difference. Like, it's really cupping the ear. Not that you would care, but.

0: It's just one of those things where, you know, often you replace things that you may not realize could be easily fixed or refurbished or repaired, and then it'll feel like brand new again. And maybe you recently took that time to refurbish something and made it feel brand new. What's that thing? Chime in over on our Facebook, you know, send in a message on Facebook, send a message over to our text line, and let's chat about that.
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1: There's a risk of showers and a thunderstorm this evening, then clearing with fog patches developing after midnight to low 11. That risk of showers and a thunderstorm returns tomorrow afternoon as the thermometer hits 27 degrees, clear and 12 overnight Saturday, increasing cloud and 28 Sunday.
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0: Moose FM, that was Billy Ocean, Caribbean Queen, and back. I'm back. My name's Tripp, and yes, I was away. It was an odd week. Sunday night, my pet of 22 years passed away in her sleep, and she'd been battling kidney disease for many, many years, and it was really rough letting go. By Tuesday, I thought I could come back to work and pack that away, but I had a very confusing show on Tuesday. I was certainly emotionally compromised, and I felt very confused. Would do a talk break and then sat there and wondered, oh, shoot, did I do that? So obviously the grief had more effect on me than I think. I don't think anybody really wants to feel grief, but yeah, it hit pretty hard. So took a couple more days to sort of recoup, and the amount of people who reached out to support me on the journey of losing a pet, thank you, because it did validate a lot. Because it's one of those things, right, where I don't know if everybody feels that way in those situations, but, oh yeah, for me it was like losing a very core part of my life, you know, especially after 22 years of having this pet. It's noticeable that its presence is no longer there.
1: 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Kappa's Kasem and Hurst's biggest variety.
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0: No doubt. Underneath it all, that one featuring Lady Saw. Moose FM. Is that a No Doubt? I don't know. I think the only No Doubt album I really, really got miles out of was Tragic Kingdom. Because back in the day, when I had that, I had it on cassette tape. And I was driving this 1993 Cutlass Supreme, which just, like, back in 1993 when this car came out, it was like a luxury vehicle. It had everything you could ever want in a vehicle in 1993. By the time I owned it, it was much older, and all it had was that cassette tape. So, you know, remember those cassette tape adapters? You could get the adapter, and then you could plug your Discman into it was a weird adapter, right? You put the tape in and whatever, or then aside that, you'd go through you'd go thrifting, right? I feel like I'm rambling a lot. I apologize. Still dealing with a bit of grief from the weekend. But you'd go thrifting, right? You'd go find some cassette tapes for your car that had the tape deck. And I remember I found No Doubt's Tragic Kingdom. And holy moly, that cassette tape. By the time I got rid of that car, like, it wouldn't drive anymore, that tape was, like, worn out. Listen to it so much.
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7: There's a risk of showers and a thunderstorm this evening, then clearing with fog patches developing after midnight to low 11. That risk of showers and a thunderstorm returns tomorrow afternoon as the thermometer hits 27 degrees, clear and 12 overnight Saturday, increasing cloud and 28 Sunday.
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1: Preston Pablo and One Last Song. Moose FM, good afternoon. All right, well, I don't want to have a show slip by without talking about Cap Craze, because that's coming up July 17th and the 18th. And I feel like I'm getting a bit of ahead of myself. There's also a lot of Canada Day activities that are going to be happening down in Moonbeam for Kapuskasing on Canada Day as well. So that is sooner, but I mean, Cap Craze is definitely, it feels unique, right? It's got this huge tailgate party. It's got the Demolition Derby. Tim Hicks and Zach McPhee are going to be headlining that. It really does sound like one of those events you don't want to miss. And now I feel like I'm making Canada Day sound like less of a thing. But no, Canada Day, it's going to be an amazing time. But I like to keep one thought per break. So let's talk about Canada Day coming up here. Give me about 12 minutes.
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5: There's a risk of showers and a thunderstorm this evening, then clearing with fog patches developing after midnight to low 11. That risk of showers and a thunderstorm returns tomorrow afternoon as the thermometer hits 27 degrees, clear and 12 overnight Saturday, increasing cloud and 28 Sunday.
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0: The Cranberries and Zombie Moose FM. Does that song still hit? You still sing along to that one, right? Just that zombie, oh. It's a fun one to sing along with. All right, let's get to the topic I meant to talk about here. We're going to be talking about Canada Day. There's a lot of celebrations going on between Cochrane and Iroquois Falls and in Hearst and Kapuskasing. Right now, we'll focus more on the Kapuskasing one going down at the Ouellette Bay Dome, which is in Moonbeam, which, oh, got to explore that area. But it does look like there's a lot of activities. There's currently a committee still working on preparing a full day of activities there, but everyone is going to be invited out to celebrate that Canadian pride. And then over in Cochrane, all right, they got the flag raising ceremony that's going to be happening at the Cochrane Legion. That's right at 11:30 with pancakes. Ooh, you got me on pancakes. Yes, the Royal Canadian Legion breakfast, which will be kicking off at 9 a.m., followed by that flag raising. Sorry, I got these parts written down in not chronological order, apparently. And then at Mitford Park, there's going to be activities happening from 12 p.m. to 11:30 p.m. Like, that's a full day of music, activities, fireworks, and there's not going to be on-site parking, so you are being encouraged to take advantage of the shuttle service, which is going to be free for the event. So, yeah, Canada Day, that's coming up quite soon.
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0: The Killers, Mr. Brightside, Moose FM. Good afternoon. And, well, if you're a big fan of the Shrek films and the Shrek franchise, sometimes you go to say a sentence, and for whatever reason, you take two words out of that sentence and your brain blends them together. I don't know if anyone else has that, but yeah, still have no idea how I made it this far. Talking. Barely can talk. Anywho, if you like Shrek, well, Eddie Murphy, you know, his classic donkey character that he plays in those films. Yes, he's going to be getting his own movie, the Donkey Spinoff, and it's going to be set to be out in 2028, which is it's a ways down the road. But that is sort of how it happens, right? I just think it's crazy that they have the theater date as June 30th, 2028. How often does a movie put in stone, like, this is the release date? Like, you got more than 2 years to wait. But yeah, literally, you got just over 2 years to wait for the Donkey spinoff film. But hey, everybody needs something to look forward to. And there are some real Shrek heads out there that are definitely going to be waiting to see this film.
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4: There's a risk of showers and a thunderstorm this evening, then clearing with fog patches developing after midnight to low 11. That risk of showers and a thunderstorm returns tomorrow afternoon as the thermometer hits 27 degrees, clear and 12 overnight Saturday, increasing cloud and 28 Sunday.
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1: I'm Bob McIntyre. The Kapuskasing Golf Club is getting more than $365,000 from the Northern Ontario Heritage Fund. It will drive repairs and renovations to the clubhouse, installation of a golf simulator, accessible entrance doors, and ramps. Upgrades are also coming to the kitchen, ice machine, and walk-in cooler. Outdoors, a practice area will be set up and irrigation and sewage systems updated. The money was delivered by Minister of Northern Economic Development and Growth, George Peary. The Cap Golf Club was established in 1937. A familiar face is back to headline the tailgate party on the opening night of Cap Craze next month. Tourism and Special Events Coordinator Kelly Crabby says fan favorite Marshall Dane returns for an acoustic performance.
2: If you remember in 2023, he opened up for the Washboard Union when they came here a few years ago. So we welcomed him back. A lot of people really enjoyed him. So this year is going to be a little bit different. He's going to be solo and he'll be singing in the back of a pickup truck.
1: Crabby says the tailgate party has grown in popularity, giving you a chance to meet the drivers and see the cars participating in the demolition derby, plus enjoying the fireworks. Cap Craze is Friday, July 17th and Saturday the 18th. Tickets are available at the Welcome Center or on Eventbrite. The Financial Consumer Agency of Canada has penalized the Royal Bank to the tune of $4.25 million for a violation of consumer provisions in the Bank Act. The agency says from 2001 to 2024, credits from deactivated credit card accounts were not transferred to customers' new accounts. As a result, they received inaccurate monthly credit card statements and some incurred additional charges. Nearly 228,000 accounts were affected. RBC transferred and refunded more than $22.4 million for customers who could not be identified. The bank made a charitable donation of nearly $300,000 instead. The province is encouraging us to enjoy the outdoors this Canada Day week. Free Fishing Week in Ontario kicks off tomorrow. Though Canadian residents can fish for free during the week, all conservation catch and size limits, fishing sanctuaries, and other regulations still apply. The province says fishing is a key part of our economy, with over a million anglers spending nearly $2.5 billion on recreational fishing in Ontario every year. For these stories and more, go to MyCapHearstNow.com. There's a risk of showers and a thunderstorm this evening, then clearing with fog patches developing after midnight, the low 11. That risk of showers and a thunderstorm returns tomorrow afternoon as the thermometer hits 27 degrees, clear and 12 overnight Saturday, increasing cloud and 28 Sunday.
0: Hey, you were driving a little fast during the last song. We know it's good, and so's the next one. We just don't want you getting a ticket. 100.9 and 94.5. 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

0: Good afternoon, and yes, today kicked off the very first day of summer break for the kiddos. Oh, sometimes you gotta be a little bit jealous of that, right? Being a parent. Now, I don't have kids, so I can't really relate on my own here, but just, summer break. It's one of those things like, yes, the world would completely halt if everybody took summer vacation, but... oh, sometimes doesn't that sound a little nice? Either way, congratulations, parents. You are now officially upgraded to the activity coordinator. And I see today there was a spike on Google for people searching affordable activities near me, which already goes to show. That's probably a sign that you've already heard your kids say, I'm hungry, about 7 to 27 times today. Somewhere around that, right? But I do hope the kiddos enjoy their summer, and I hope you get to enjoy a lot of time together this summer as a family.
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5: There's a risk of showers and a thunderstorm this evening, then clearing with fog patches developing after midnight to low 11. That risk of showers and a thunderstorm returns tomorrow afternoon as the thermometer hits 27 degrees, clear and 12 overnight Saturday, increasing cloud and 28 Sunday.
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0: Felix Cartel and Lights, Love Me, Moose FM. Good afternoon. Yes, love will certainly be in the air, lingering thick with all the exhaust and all the smoke and all the sounds of crunching and crashing and smashing while you're hanging out at Cap Craze July 17th and 18th. Should we go radio voice for this? Let's do it. Let's do it. That's right. Kick it off with a tailgate party. That's going to be one heck of a time. Then, after you're done tailgating, demolition derby action, metal crunching mayhem. And then, settle on down for Tim Hicks and Zach McVie as they serenade you into the morning light. Oh, my. Yeah, anyway, Cap Craze, it's going to be a great time. Really looking forward to it, and you should be too.
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0: Crowded House, Don't Dream It's Over, Moose FM. I think one of the hardest parts of losing a pet. I had my cat 22 years and she passed away Sunday, which, you know, after 22 years, I knew that any day it was going to be the day I, you know, woke up and she wasn't there anymore. But a very painful experience. And one of the hardest parts is definitely the morning, the waking up part, and knowing that that isn't a part of your routine anymore, right? Because if you have a pet, you know, you got to have certain minutes, a certain amount of minutes put aside every morning to make sure, you know, your pet's fed, it's got fresh water, you know, the litter boxes are sifted and cleaned for the day. There's that routine, and now it's kind of like, oof. And one of the things I read that was important was to put away any reminders, not forever, but just to help during the beginning of that grief and loss, to not force reminders upon yourself. But anyway, to anyone who's been through it or is going through it, just want to say I know how terrible it feels, and I wish I could say it gets better, but it just settles, if that makes sense.
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4: There's a risk of showers and a thunderstorm this evening, then clearing with fog patches developing after midnight to low 11. That risk of showers and a thunderstorm returns tomorrow afternoon as the thermometer hits 27 degrees, clear and 12 overnight Saturday, increasing cloud and 28 Sunday.
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1: I'm Bob McIntyre. The Kapuskasing Golf Club is getting more than $365,000 from the Northern Ontario Heritage Fund. It will drive repairs and renovations to the clubhouse, installation of a golf simulator, accessible entrance doors, and ramps. Upgrades are also coming to the kitchen, ice machine, and walk-in cooler. Outdoors, a practice area will be set up and irrigation and sewage systems updated. The money was delivered by Minister of Northern Economic Development and Growth, George Peary. The Cap Golf Club was established in 1937. A familiar face is back to headline the tailgate party on the opening night of Cap Craze next month. Tourism and Special Events Coordinator Kelly Crabby says fan favorite Marshall Dane returns for an acoustic performance.
2: If you remember in 2023, he opened up for the Washboard Union when they came here a few years ago. So we welcomed him back. A lot of people really enjoyed him. So this year is going to be a little bit different. He's going to be solo and he'll be singing in the back of a pickup truck.
1: Crabby says the tailgate party has grown in popularity, giving you a chance to meet the drivers and see the cars participating in the demolition derby, plus enjoying the fireworks. Cap Craze is Friday, July 17th. And Saturday the 18th, tickets are available at the Welcome Center or on Eventbrite. The Financial Consumer Agency of Canada has penalized the Royal Bank to the tune of $4.25 million for a violation of consumer provisions in the Bank Act. The agency says from 2001 to 2024, credits from deactivated credit card accounts were not transferred to customers' new accounts. As a result, they received inaccurate monthly credit card statements and some incurred additional charges. Nearly 228,000 accounts were affected. RBC transferred and refunded more than $22.4 million. For customers who could not be identified, the bank made a charitable donation of nearly $300,000 instead. The province is encouraging us to enjoy the outdoors this Canada Day week. Free Fishing Week in Ontario kicks off tomorrow. Though Canadian residents can fish for free during the week, all conservation catch and size limits, fishing sanctuaries, and other regulations still apply. The province says fishing is a key part of our economy, with over 1 million anglers spending nearly $2.5 billion on recreational fishing in Ontario every year. For these stories and more, go to MyCapHearstNow.com. There's a risk of showers and a thunderstorm this evening, then clearing with fog patches developing after midnight, the low 11. That risk of showers and a thunderstorm returns tomorrow afternoon as the thermometer hits 27 degrees, clear and 12 overnight Saturday, increasing cloud and 28 Sunday.
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0: that you understand. Looking at Horwood Lake too, there's photos of pike being pulled out of that lake. These are like 4.5 feet long. I've never seen a pike that big in my entire life. I grew up on a lake that had pike, but certainly not to that size. That is absolutely incredible. Now, during the Free Fish Week, there are still a lot of rules that must be followed and abided by. So make sure you know all the rules to the area you're going to, because as you may have heard in the news, right? Like, Ontario makes a lot of money off people coming to do fishing. People spend a lot of money to come up here to enjoy the fishing that is available. And I mean, the nice thing is we live here. That's just there for us whenever we feel like it. But yes, you get that free week starting tomorrow. I do hope you enjoy it and enjoy your weekend.
1: 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Kappa's Casing and Hurst's biggest variety.
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4: There's a risk of showers and a thunderstorm this evening, then clearing with fog patches developing after midnight to low 11. That risk of showers and a thunderstorm returns tomorrow afternoon as the thermometer hits 27 degrees, clear and 12 overnight Saturday, increasing cloud and 28 Sunday.
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1: Second floor, hardware, children's wear, ladies' lingerie. Oh, good morning, Mr. Tyler. Going down?

0: Lover Boy, loving every minute of it on Moose FM, and I hope you're loving every minute of it too. The music here is absolutely top shelf, right? If you're going into a department store and you're like, I want the top shelf playlist for music, all right, they're going to be like, all right, that's Moose FM, but hang on a minute, we need to get the ladder because we keep the good stuff on the top shelf, right? You would need the ladder to get up to Moose FM, and they don't let you climb the ladder. No, employees only, because you need to be fall arrest trained. And if you don't have that, congratulations, you've never worked a job. You never worked a job that required you to go up and down a ladder, which can be very, very stressful depending on the job and how big the ladder is. I remember roofing. And so, roofing, when you had to do like a 3-story house with like a real mean pitch, you'd get to the top of the ladder and look down and just be like, oh dear. That's why I stopped roofing. I fell from one of those, hit the ground. I was like, wowee. And then my leg was done. Like, yeah, I didn't even notice the pain until I tried to get up. And I was like, oh no, that is real bad. Yeah, roofing. It's a necessary job. And I tip my hat to anyone and all who can do that job. Because you're tough. That is a tough job to do.
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0: The Police, Every Breath You Take, Moose FM. I feel like I made it through the day. Thank goodness. I say that in case you're just tuning in. I lost my pet on Sunday. Came in. I took Monday to recoup. Came in Tuesday. Thought I was fine. Wasn't fine. Had her for 22 years. I was not fine. I felt like my head was just in a vice grip, stuck inside this murky water. And I would do a talk break, and then I couldn't remember what I'd said. I struggled big time. So it took a few more days. Definitely feel like today went a bit better. So, and I say that, you know, in case you're also going through something like that, losing a pet, it sucks. It's terrible. The morning routine, everything, the nighttime routine, it's their presence is noticeably not there. And I just want to say I get it. It's a very hard thing to get through. And I want to just validate that, because sometimes you need to hear that validation, right? Anywho, we'll be back. I guess it's the weekend. I was off like pretty well all week. So it's weird to be back today and to say, okay, well, happy weekend, TGIF. I'll see you Monday, same place, same time, Moose FM.
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5: There's a risk of showers and a thunderstorm this evening, then clearing with fog patches developing after midnight, the low 11. That risk of showers and a thunderstorm returns tomorrow afternoon as the thermometer hits 27 degrees, clear and 12 overnight Saturday, increasing cloud and 28 Sunday.
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1: I'm Bob McIntyre. The Kapuskasing Golf Club is getting more than $365,000 from the Northern Ontario Heritage Fund. It will drive repairs and renovations to the clubhouse, installation of a golf simulator, accessible entrance doors, and ramps. Upgrades are also coming to the kitchen, ice machine, and walk-in cooler. Outdoors, a practice area will be set up and irrigation and sewage systems updated. The money was delivered by Minister of Northern Economic Development and Growth, George Peary. The Cap Golf Club was established in 1937. A familiar face is back to headline the tailgate party on the opening night of Cap Craze next month. Tourism and Special Events Coordinator Kelly Crabby says fan favorite Marshall Dane returns for an acoustic performance.
2: If you remember in 2023, he opened up for the Washboard Union when they came here a few years ago. So we welcomed him back. A lot of people really enjoyed him. So this year is going to be a little bit different. He's going to be solo and he'll be singing in the back of a pickup truck.
1: Crabby says the tailgate party has grown in popularity, giving you a chance to meet the drivers and see the cars participating in the demolition derby, plus enjoying the fireworks. Cap Craze is Friday, July 17th and Saturday the 18th. Tickets are available at the Welcome Center or on Eventbrite. The Financial Consumer Agency of Canada has penalized the Royal Bank to the tune of $4.25 million for a violation of consumer provisions in the Bank Act. The agency says from 2001 to 2024, credits from deactivated credit card accounts were not transferred to customers' new accounts. As a result, they received inaccurate monthly credit card statements and some incurred additional charges. Nearly 228,000 accounts were affected. RBC transferred and refunded more than $22.4 million. For customers who could not be identified, the bank made a charitable donation of nearly $300,000 instead. The province is encouraging us to enjoy the outdoors this Canada Day week. Free Fishing Week in Ontario kicks off tomorrow. Though Canadian residents can fish for free during the week, all conservation catch and size limits, fishing sanctuaries, and other regulations still apply. The province says fishing is a key part of our economy, with over 1 million anglers spending nearly $2.5 billion on recreational fishing in Ontario every year. For these stories and more, go to MyCapHearstNow.com. There's a risk of showers and a thunderstorm this evening, then clearing with fog patches developing after midnight to low 11. That risk of showers and a thunderstorm returns tomorrow afternoon as the thermometer hits 27 degrees, clear and 12 overnight Saturday, increasing cloud and 28 Sunday.
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1: There's a risk of showers and a thunderstorm this evening, then clearing with fog patches developing after midnight, the low 11. That risk of showers and a thunderstorm returns tomorrow afternoon as the thermometer hits 27 degrees, clear and 12 overnight Saturday, increasing cloud and 28 Sunday.
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5: There's a risk of showers and a thunderstorm this evening, then clearing with fog patches developing after midnight to low 11. That risk of showers and a thunderstorm returns tomorrow afternoon as the thermometer hits 27 degrees, clear and 12 overnight Saturday, increasing cloud and 28 Sunday.
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2: There's a risk of showers and a thunderstorm this evening, then clearing with fog patches developing after midnight to low 11. That risk of showers and a thunderstorm returns tomorrow afternoon as the thermometer hits 27 degrees, clear and 12 overnight Saturday, increasing cloud and 28 Sunday.
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1: There's a risk of showers and a thunderstorm this evening, then clearing with fog patches developing after midnight, the low 11. That risk of showers and a thunderstorm returns tomorrow afternoon as the thermometer hits 27 degrees, clear and 12 overnight Saturday, increasing cloud and 28 Sunday.
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